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14: 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France and England face off tomorrow for third place. That's happening down in Miami. Kickoff is at 5 p.m., but the main spotlight is set for Sunday at 3 o'clock in New Jersey, with Argentina facing off with Spain in the championship match. Argentina's Lionel Messi and France's Kylian Mbappe are tied at 8 goals apiece in the race for the Golden Boot.
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0: So less than a month away until Zac Brown Band is back at Fenway. That's going to be such a great night. And if you still need tickets, Amanda Jo will have your first chance to win Monday afternoon at 12:40 on 101.7 The Bull, Boston's Hit Country.
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0: Dan Hudson coming in with the latest Nashville updates. And what do you have for us today?
1: Wow, Granger, did you see Randy Travis made an incredible announcement? I got that story coming up in your Nashville news next.

This is After Midnight with me, Granger Smith, on 101.7 The Bull. What is something you do to lift up your mood? Maybe you can encourage us with that. 866-607-8383. We'll talk in two songs.

If you're up late with us, you'll want to follow us on Instagram, too. At After Midnight Granger Smith. Late night stories, artist hangouts, and a whole lot of country life.

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1: You know, for years I read my kids the story about Crying Wolf, the boy that cried wolf. Turns out that that's a real story, and that will get you actually in jail. Hang on, when you hear Earl tell you about this boy crying bear. Coming up next.

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Thanks for listening, Boston. Okay, it was on this day that the first perfect score was handed out in the Olympic gymnastics. I'll share more in history coming up in two songs.

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Thank you to all of our night shift workers. It's because of you that America is open for business 24/7. You're up after midnight with Granger Smith.

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1: Hanging with you all night here on air. 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
1: I really appreciate you waking up and starting Saturday with me here on After Midnight. I'm your host, Granger Smith. What has got you up so early on a Saturday? 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
1: What's going on? This is Jake. We're just out cruising the street, driving for UPS. Thank you for being on the air with us tonight.
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1: Did you know that betting on volleyball could land you in some hot water? 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

We're more than just a country radio show. We're a late night family. And Granger Smith is the voice that keeps the night going strong. Thanks for riding with us here on After Midnight with Granger Smith.

0: 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Thanks for listening, Boston. I want to take your phone call here and play you on the air. What's something you wish was still done the old-fashioned way? 866-607-8383.
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Yes, the weekend is here. How about we get it rolling with some good news? What do you say? 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
0: 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We don't care. 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
1: Hey, Granger, this is Jeremy out of Charleston, South Carolina. What's up? The up tonight is working. I'm a tow truck operator doing the overnight shift. Be safe out there tonight, brother. And I'm listening to your show. You're a one good person.
0: You be safe too, Jeremy. Appreciate you, brother.

0: This is After Midnight with me, Granger Smith, on 101.7 The Bull. Ann Hudson coming in with the latest Nashville updates. And what do you have for us today?
1: Wow, Granger, did you see Randy Travis made an incredible announcement? I got that story coming up in your Nashville news next.

1017 The Bull is Boston's home for commercial-free weekends and new hit country. Hey, thank y'all so much for sharing Saturday here with me on After Midnight. Before you take off and get this weekend started, let me remind you, God is great and He's worthy of our praise. I'm Granger Smith coming to y'all from the Yee Yee Farm in Central Texas. 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

It's After Midnight with me, Granger Smith, on 101.7 The Bull. Thanks for listening, Boston. Okay, it was on this day that the first perfect score was handed out in the Olympic gymnastics. I'll share more in history coming up in two songs.

Listen, I get it. Not everyone sleeps at night. Some of us think, some of us drive, some of us pray. Granger's with you through it all. Thanks for being a part of the After Midnight family.

This is After Midnight with me, Granger Smith, on 101.7 The Bull. I appreciate you listening here late on a Friday, early on a Saturday. Where do you have After Midnight turned up tonight? My number's 866-607-8383. Hit me up tonight.

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0: It's After Midnight with me, Granger Smith, on 101.7 The Bull. Thanks for listening, Boston. Ann Hudson is coming up next with all the latest from Nashville. Ann, what's on your radar today?
1: Oh, Granger, did you see the big Garth Brooks announcement? I've got it for you. Coming up in your Nashville news next.

skies. Driven up and down the coast a few times. London, Paris, paradise. But ain't got much memory. Other scenes come to think I missed them all.

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Okay, y'all, this show of Saturdays After Midnight is officially over, but I want to remind you, there's another show just kicking off right now on Yee Yee Radio. 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
1: Between this one and her collab with Kane Brown, Lauren Elena knows how to make a good collab. So, yeah, there's What Ifs, and now there's this one. Lauren Elena and Chase Matthew together, it's All My Exes. 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Another

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It's Casper on 101.7 The Bull, Boston's Hit Country, and this song makes it 32. Meaning 32 career number one singles. Jason Aldean just racking up the number ones left and right. And he's not even close to being done yet. We'll be getting a higher number one count before it's all said and done for Jason. It's Don't Tell on Me on The

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Morgan last night performed in Baltimore, and he performed his unreleased song, Been By Now. 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

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This lady's performing in New Hampshire on the 30th. We had some fun doing Ella Langley ticket tag the last couple weeks. 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

107 The Bull. Post Malone performing tomorrow ahead of the World Cup final. And he did tease some new music earlier this week. Doesn't sound country, but still sounds pretty dang good. Check out his social. Here's Lauren and Chase.

1017 The Bull, commercial free for your weekend. So what are we up to? Send us a talk back. Let us know. Heading to the beach before the rain comes in. Maybe getting ready to saddle up somewhere.

Jackson's hit country, who will be the reason I start watching The Voice. Yeah, he's going to be one of the judges coming up in September. I wonder if Carl the Cowboy Corgi will make some appearances. Right now, here's Ella and Morgan.

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1: 1087 The Bull, Boston's Hit Country. Happy Saturday, Amanda Joe, hanging out with you. This guy doing two nights in Guilford, New Hampshire this September. 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It's Al Dean with Don't Tell On Me.

1017 The Bull. So Will Ferrell's The Hawk has dropped on Netflix. I got through episode one last night. Let's just say the thong song will never be the same. Give it a watch.

1017 The Bull. 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Lauren Elena put one out yesterday with Kane Brown called Never Been in Love. 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

Ella and Morgan, 101.7 The Bull. So last night, Morgan Wallen was in Baltimore. And he played on stage the unreleased Been By Now. He teased it about a couple weeks ago. He officially did let the crowd know it's coming our way on Friday. Here's Chris Stapleton.

1.7 The Bull. Tomorrow, Post Malone going to be performing ahead of the big game. 1:30 about closing ceremonies. Of course, Spain versus Argentina. Who are you rooting for?

0: 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Right now, it's Alex Warren and Luke Combs.
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101.7 The Bull. Lauren Elena putting out a new album next month called Stages. There is a new collaboration on there with Kane Brown, Never Been in Love, which she put out yesterday. Here she is with Chase Matthew.

0: 107, the Bull, Boston's Hit Country. Riley Green's got a big September ahead. He's going to be putting out a new album, which he did release the track list for just last week. And he's going to be a new mentor on The Voice. Looking forward to that.
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I've got new music from Kevin Powers, who was born in Boston. 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

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Think of it anywhere else. Hey, anything that you want to hear, too, you let me know. I'm here till 7. 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Here's Roscoe Flats for you right now. Let's go.

Morgan Wallen really just be teasing us all on Instagram, huh? Posted another unreleased song. This time is like a stripped-down version of him at a piano. I just need new music from him. Come on. Here he is now on the Bull.

We're still giving you a summer country playlist right here on 101.7 The Bull. Commercial free, too. That's what we do here on Boston's Hit Country. Now we just need the king of No Shoes Nation to pull up and come back and play a show in Boston. Here's Kenny right now.

So if you're playing along the past couple of weeks, our Ella Langley ticket tag has come to a close, but that doesn't mean we don't have any more tickets to get you to see her show here on 101.7 The Bull. I can't tell you how or when, but I recommend you listen to us from now until July 30th when her show is happening up in New Hampshire, because we might have a

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What's going on? Happy Saturday. It's Brandon Clay checking in with you on 101.7 The Bull. Inside another commercial-free weekend. Give us some Ella Langley right there, her song with Morgan Wallen, and I'm sure she'll play it up in New Hampshire. It's crazy. That's the next big show on the 30th.

know, but it literally felt like Megan Maroney right there's two shows at the Garden just came and gone. In and out. Like, I was waiting for it all summer long, and now it's been a week. It's crazy. Hey, thanks for hanging out with us. 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

get played from Florida Georgia Line? Because, like, it's been over a month since they said, we back. They're back together. I even witnessed it myself. I did a trip to Nashville and when they made the announcement that they're doing a reunion of some sort, but we haven't heard anything since then. At least we got songs like this from them still. It's on the bone.

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So I want whatever kind of water that Luke Bryan is drinking. You see, he just turned 50 years old, celebrating his birthday. That's crazy. It's kind of wild to think, too, the past, like, 20 years, he looks the exact same. All right, Luke Bryan, go off. Here he is now on 101.7 The Bull, commercial free.

something I've been manifesting here on 101.7 The Bull for like a solid month and a half now. And if you follow us on Instagram at The Bull 101.7, you might already know what I'm talking about. But we'll get into it next. Girl,

Saw Thomas Rhett skipped over us last night, played up in New Hampshire. The night before that, he was down in Hartford, Connecticut. We did get him at Fenway Park last summer. Remember that? It was an iconic show. It was Thomas Rhett, Teddy Swims, and Tucker Wetmore. That's crazy if you think about it on 101.

saying earlier, I've been manifesting new music from Morgan Wallen here on The Bull, hoping we'd get something. And now he finally announced the new song's out on Friday. Let's go. You get the snippet of it at The Bull 1017 on Instagram if you want to hear it.

See, Bailey Zimmerman right there has been teasing new music again. Kind of like a sad one. But anything from him, I'm fired up about. Sign me up. You know who else is dropping new music? Finally, Morgan Wallen. Can you tell I'm a little excited here on The Bull? Comes out this Friday, and it's the one he's been teasing on his socials.

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1: Now, I hope when you think of Ella Langley's show up in New Hampshire next week, that you think of 101.7 The Bull, because we're trying to get you tickets for that show, get you to hear this one live. As long as you've got us on, you won't miss out on when we do.

last time we got new music from Morgan Wallen was the album he dropped a year and a half ago. And now we're finally getting a new song this Friday. Announced it on Instagram. Oh, so pumped for it. Here's his song with Posty.

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0: It's 101.7 The Bull. Who's this?
1: Julia.
0: Where are you calling from?
1: I'm calling from Plymouth.
0: South Shore, huh?
1: I live down here, so just heading home.
0: Nice. Love that. What do you do?
1: I do. I'm a school teacher up in Boston.
0: Yeah, you're out for the summer, though, right?
1: We have summer camp, yeah.
0: Oh, nice. Oh, I miss summer camp so

0: more.
1: So it's finally happening. Morgan Wallen's dropping new music this Friday. The song has been teasing on Instagram for like what feels like forever now. Get a snippet of the clip at the Bull 1017 on Instagram with Morgan now.

I'm not the only one that feels this way, because I saw a video about it on TikTok yesterday, how someone said, we literally went from the 4th of July to July 18th in like 4 hours. Did I not feel like that? I mean, how are we already rounding out the end of the month? Like, what? Well, we'll enjoy it while we've got it. Rain or shine or whatever's going on out there today on 101.7 The Bull.

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0: you
1: it's kind of weird not having a Kane Brown Fenway concert. It's always around this time of year he pulls up. Used to be like a tradition. But we got another big one coming up in a few weeks that we'll have to talk about after Kane's song Now on The Bolt. Hey,

last couple of weeks have been all about Ella Langley right there on 101.7 The Bull. Hooked up a ton of people with tickets to her show up in New Hampshire. That's what we do here. It's called our Big Bull Summer. We're getting you tickets to the biggest shows that you're going to want to get into. And the next big one's coming up Monday morning. If you want tickets to that, find out which one on Monday.

Brandon Clay. Have a great rest of your weekend. I will talk tomorrow, same time, same place, right here on 101.7 The Bull. Maybe I'll give you some more details on the tickets that were given away Monday. It's got to be something big since we were hooking up people with Ella Langley tickets the past couple of weeks. So find out soon. Another

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So can you believe it all comes to an end tomorrow? Like, the World Cup's been a lot of fun the past month. So who's going to win? Is it going to be Argentina? Is it going to be Spain? Tomorrow afternoon, it all goes down at 3 o'clock in New Jersey. It's 101.7 The Bull. We're commercial.

the Tartan Army, they stopped by 1017 The Bull yesterday with that viral Boston cone. Look, I'm obsessed. Look at the photo. It's up on The Bull's Insta.